the wall, looking on the other side. I'd rather look and listen, listen, not talk. To faces and names.

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This is a journey into sound. A journey which along the way will bring to you new color,

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1: Oh, my God. The music just turned.

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The energy reflect the pimp. Yeah, you cool, but I'm better. You cool, count my cheddar.

We think we're safe at home with our bumper stickers saying, just say no. We give up a few freedoms here and there in the name of a squeaky clean America. America. Now they've got us hypnotized and hysterical. Now they've got us hypnotized and hysterical. Screaming for blood and justice. Now they've got us hypnotized and hysterical. Screaming for blood and justice. They show us the faces of hatred over and over. A new one every week. Could be Manuel Noriega. Could be the Ayatollah. Any old scapegoat will do. The young man will be our sacrificial lamb. Pro-choice, no choice. We're sending our sons and daughters to their slaughter. Pro-choice, no choice. Slogans mean nothing to a young man facing 352 years hard labor in Angola for a crime he did not commit. It's freedom of speech, as long as you don't say too much. You can't stop running water. You can't kill the fire that burns inside. Don't deny our flesh and blood. And don't forsake our sons and daughters. Yeah, you can't stop

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You know, the biggest picture remains a beautiful mystery. It's a day step.

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I wish I was a baller. I wish I had a girl who looked good. I would call her. Wish I had a rabbit in a hat with a bat. 6'4" and 4.

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She came from Greece, she had a thirst for knowledge. She studied sculpture at St. Martin's College, that's where I.

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'Cause everybody hates a tourist, especially one who thinks it's all such a laugh.

30,000 residents, fostering a thriving ecosystem characterized by flourishing plant life and stabilized oxygen levels. This amazing habitat not only supports a significant portion of the human population of Starbase 17, but also serves as an inspiring model for the development of our other biomes, showcasing the potential for sustainable living and biodiversity in an extraterrestrial environment.